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2: 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Corner Fit Wellness has got

That's The Kingdom of Fear. A little Cameron Whitcomb, his latest on Country 94.1, Country 1490. Good morning. It's Chris along with you here in the morning show.

You're busy. We get it. So are we. Gathering news and telling stories about our community. Now, for busy folks like us, all the news of the day comes in one handy-dandy email. 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

Mackenzie Porter, have your beer. I'm Sharon Church. Does it feel like summer is ticking away? It does, doesn't it? When you really have to start thinking about your fall schedule and putting plans in place for that schedule,